Kansas City's best country variety, 94.1 KFKF. It's Erica J on this Thursday night. It's Friday Eve, almost time for the weekends. We're getting there with Tyler Hubbard. Here's Dancing in the Country.

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0: 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That's Corey Kent and Co-Wetzel with Rocky Mountain Low. Mackenzie Porter going to be here next Saturday. She opens up for Jason Aldean out at Morton Amphitheater. We're going to have some chances for you to win tickets to that show coming up next week. Keep listening. Here she is now with Dustin Lynch.
1: Well, look who it is. Last call I thought I'd get. How's your mama? How you been? Girl, it's been too long.

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1: 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I look at core competencies of what the county government is all about, and my inclination would be to cut, but, you know, I think we could have reasonable discussions about that.
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Kansas City's best country variety, 94.1 KFKF with Brad Paisley. We'll see if he releases another song tomorrow. That's been the plan every Friday with his Tackle Box collection. Not necessarily new songs, some old new songs too. I love that he's doing that. Here's Shane Proffitt now, his latest Long Live Country on 94.1 KFKF.

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Kansas City's best country variety, 94.1 KFKF. You know Lainey Wilson's new song, Phone, Keys, Wallet. Well, on socials, she added some essentials, including her Stanley, her dog, and her guitar. I feel like that's going to be a social media trend coming on. What essentials are yours? Here she is now with Heart Like a Truck. I never stopped.

94.1 KFKF with Morgan Wallen. You know, he teased that new song yesterday, an acoustic piano version of it, though. We should get it soon, hopefully, and maybe it's just a teaser of a new album. I can't wait for that. Here's Gary Allen now.

Kansas City's best country variety, 94.1 KFKF. John Party and Boots Off. I like that song more and more every time I hear it. Just a good old country song. Good one for Summer of Freedom, too. Here's Blake.

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Kansas City's best country variety, 94.1 KFKF, and I like it that way. Such a great song from Tracy Byrd. Slowing it down a little bit now with the new one from Cole Swindell. Here's Girl Dad.

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94.1 KFKF. Luke Bryan turns 50 tomorrow. Going to be a fun weekend for him. Also tomorrow, Nate Smith releasing a new song called Find Me in a Bar. I think it's going to do well for him from all the teasers that I've heard. Full song out, well, at midnight. Here's Whiskey on You.

94.1 KFKF, Jason Aldean, our next concert. He's going to be here next Saturday. Yes, we will have tickets for you to win next week. Out how. Right now, it's Chris Jansen and Fix.

Kansas City's Best Country Variety, 94.1 KFKF, Cody Johnson and Brandon Lake with When a Cowboy Prays. Back to the heat tomorrow, 92 for the high. Saturday, 94. Sunday, 96. Monday, 100. Yep, the heat waves are coming. Ooh, here's Dierks Bentley now with Gone.

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We get a new song from Kane Brown tomorrow. It's actually a collab with Lauren Elena called Never Been in Love. It'll be out here soon. Right now, it's Woman.

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Kansas City's Best Country Variety 94.1 KFKF. Cole Swindell posted a check that he was doing, and this adorable little girl, I don't know if the family snuck their way into the sound check or what, but she was requesting a song. She's like, play She Had Me at Heads Carolina. So he ended up bringing her closer. He actually ended up meeting the little girl, taking some pictures with her. Her little plan worked. And here's that song now.

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94.1 KFKF. Well, are you into the World Cup? It's going to be Spain versus Argentina on Sunday, and no real surprise that Lionel Messi made his way into the final. But it has been fun with all the soccer action here in Kansas City Sunday afternoon. We'll see who takes it all. Sure.

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1: Blame it all on my roots. 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

Kansas City's best country variety, 94.1 KFKF with Garth Brooks. And if he comes here, tickets will be $154. And that is whether you are front row or in the nosebleed. Something different that he's doing, which I kind of love. Not that I want to pay $154 for a nosebleed, but for a front row, absolutely. It makes it really fair, though. The tickets for the indie show go on sale tomorrow morning, so we'll see how that goes for everybody. And hopefully he'll announce more tour dates soon. Love that guy. Here's Jacob Hackworth now. A new one for you. This is What Took You So Long.

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Kansas City's best country variety, 94.1 KFKF. After all, it's Erica Jay, and almost officially Friday. We are getting there with Bailey Zimmerman. Here's where it ends.

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94.1 KFKF, Morgan Wallen, and Don't We. Lee Bryce has a new album coming out here October 2nd called Sunriser. He was supposed to put that out earlier this year, ended up pushing it back. It just wasn't ready, and I respect him for doing that. He wants it to be right, so it better be good come October 2nd. Here's One of Them Girls.

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Kansas City's best country variety, 94.1 KFKF. It's Erica J. That's a wrap for me tonight. I am heading out of here. Back in tomorrow night at 7, kicking off the weekend together. So I'll talk to you then. Leaving you now with the latest from Jelly Roll. Here is Hands Up. Good night. Damn it.

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All right. I knew. Oh, there we go. Get off delay. I knew that if we played Hank Williams Jr., that would scare the transmitter back to life. And apparently that worked. This is KFKF Kansas City with Kansas City's best country variety. And kudos to Ken Cox, our engineer, who's been here since about 2:30 this morning. He did everything he could to get us back on the air. And like I said, we're barely breathing, but they are working on it. It is going to get better. So we're just going to play a lot of music here this morning for you. And slowly come back to life. You just heard one of the country songs you know, a version of America Survive with Hank Williams Jr. The new stuff, when it's good enough, Megan Maroney. Beautiful Things. It's beautiful being able to talk to you, even at 7:44.

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0: Ellen Langley with Morgan Wallen. This is 94.1 KFKF, Kansas City's best country variety. Better late than never. Been back on the air now for about a half hour after an internet outage here in Westport. We rely so much on the internet these days. And boy, with the snap of a finger, we can all be back on our knees again. The old days were so much better. And I know what the younger folks say. They say, okay, boomer. Well, back in the day, we didn't go through 6.5 hour outages on the radio station unless the place burned to the ground. So we're going to move along. We got it back on the air, at least for now. So while you're here, we're going to enjoy National Tattoo Day.
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8: What kind of tattoo artist has no tattoos?
9: One tattoo is a drama tattoo.
0: You know, we just heard from Ella Langley and Morgan Wallen. Ella has a ton of tattoos. I saw them when she was here, so I figured I Googled Morgan Wallen, and I figured he's probably got a bunch of them, too. Do you know that Morgan Wallen does not have any tattoos? I don't know. It's crazy, right? I can't figure out anything I'd want to get that would just be permanent on my body. And then I figure they might screw it up and I wouldn't, you know, get what I really wanted. And then it's tattooed, so it's like permanent. Christy, you know somebody like this. Christy's in Overland Park. Tell me the story.
10: Actually, a friend of mine's got one. She has it in Japanese that is supposed to say love, luck, and fortune. And it says bad wishes and then some.
0: I mean, how would you know? How did she find out it had the wrong words?
10: We went to a Japanese restaurant, and she's talking about our tattoo, and our waiter came over and told us it did not say what she said it was saying. She went back and told them that they didn't fix it, that take her to take it and go get rid of it, that she was going to have them suing them for it.
0: Oh, of course. So we're going to sue. Because that's what we do. We sue, and then we ask questions later. So if you get something in a foreign language, take a translator with you to make sure you got the exact thing that you

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1: Yeah, I mean, he seemed like a really nice DJ with the ace tattoo. 94.1
0: KFKF. Somebody say face tattoo.

0: because I got nowhere else to put it. So we're going to play our fun little game, Guess the Celebrity. Here's how it works. I will play a clip from a movie, all right? You give me the actor, the character, or the movie. There are three ways to win, and I had a reason for doing this particular clip. It's going to be impossible, well, not impossible, but nearly impossible for you to get the trifecta. I'll be happy if you just give me the movie that this comes from. And the reason I selected this clip is because the World Cup final is coming up, right? Argentina, who are they playing? Are they playing Spain? Okay, did you know that tomorrow, down in Atlanta, there is a third-place game? Third-place game. I mean, how bad do you feel if you come out of it losing the third-place game? Because you lost along the way to the World Cup, and then, you know, you get in the third-place game and you lose that too. And what do you, is there a trophy for third place? I don't know. But France is going to play England in the third-place game. So one of them is going to be like the third runner-up. Fourth runner-up, something like that. So anyway, I found this and I thought it was funny. So because I thought it was funny, we're going to jam it into the 8 o'clock hour. Here is the clip for you. Listen very carefully.
1: Hey, Yankees, you can take your apology out of your trophy and shove it straight up your ass.
0: There you go, 816-394-9400. I wonder if the phones work. Help me out here. Call and let's just test it. 816-394-9400. That's the number you should be calling. And it may have been a hill too much to wish for that the phones would be working as well as the radio station. Okay, I'm going to play the clip again.
1: Hey, Yankees, you can take your apology out of your trophy and shove it straight up your ass.
0: All right. Actor, character, or movie? Do you know? We'll pause here and I'll run down the hall and ask the engineer if the phone should be working, because I'm betting that they don't. Either that or nobody's listening. I don't know. Could be. A beer in Mexico. I'm going to need a beer after this morning, like right at 9 o'clock when Debbie gets here. Here's Kenny Chesney. This is KF Country.

0: is the latest from Luke Bryan, country, and she knows it at 94.1 KFKF, Kansas City's best country variety. Confirmation that the phones don't work. It's not that no one's listening and no one likes me anymore. The phones don't work. So I'm going to go ahead and pay off what we would have done if the phones had worked. I played a clip for you from a movie to celebrate the fact that the World Cup will have a third-place game tomorrow in Atlanta between England and France. And here came the clip again.
1: Hey, Yankees, you can take your apology out of your trophy and shove it straight up your ass.
0: All right. If you guessed that was from the Bad News Bears, the original in 1976, you would have been correct. Could you have gotten the fact that that was Tanner from the team? Played by Chris Barnes. I mean, that would have been the trifecta, and that probably would have been too much to ask. Meanwhile, for whoever wins the coveted third-place trophy at the World Cup, we have this for you. I don't know if it is coated in bronze. Perhaps we did steal this from the Olympics, but hey, the sentiment is the same. You're in third place.
2: You are number three, and I see you up there on the podium.
0: Perhaps we did steal this from the Olympics, but hey, the sentiment is the same. You're in third place.
2: You

0: this close.
1: And the poor people that you beat, they're in fourth place. That's even worse.
2: 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The Act, finishing in third place and least.
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1: The sentiment is the same. You're in third place.

0: Better Class of Losers. That is Randy Travis. This is 94.1 KFKF. Come on in, Ken. You're the star of this day anyway. Are we getting closer to normal?
1: Yes, that's what I'm going to talk to you about.
0: Okay, all right. Ken's here to tell me we're going to get closer to normal. Normal would be bringing you the traffic reports, which we still can do. Somehow we are able to connect with Steve Parker. And while we've been dealing with our own adventure here in the studios, apparently you've been dealing with it on the roads.
2: 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It's been a rough one this morning. Things have pretty much cleared up, with one exception still on this crash. They've been on for over 2 hours now. Northbound I-49 at 58 Highway. The right lane has remained blocked, and they've been in and out of that left lane at times. So still big delay here. Northbound I-49 past 58 Highway. 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

right. I definitely need a beer now because they're doing the switchover to our normal operating procedure. In fact, you may not even be hearing this right now. I don't even know if it's going out to the internet audience. Hopefully it will be. Debbie Erickson is coming in next. Have a fantastic weekend. There's a beer cooler around here somewhere with my name on it. 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Find a body of water and jump in.

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0: 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So that means everything is going to be working fine.

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Dierks Bentley, free and easy down the road I go. Well, it wasn't such smooth sailing this morning for us, but we're back on the air after some internet outages, and glad to have you along on 94.1 KFKF. I'm Debbie Erickson in for Ed Walker this week. Here's Luke Combs. This is his latest, Be By You, on 94.1 KFKF. Good morning.

the Dirt Band, Fishing in the Dark on 94.1 KFKF. I'm Debbie, and after that rain yesterday, I could fish off my porch. Yeah, we got a lot of rain out in Kingsville. I hope y'all are doing well. Here's Cody Johnson and The Fall on 94.1 KFKF.

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0: high-level clouds begin to move on in today. There is that chance of a shower or thunderstorm developing this afternoon. Our high 91, it will feel like 95 to 100. Any rain chance ends this evening, then a clearing sky overnight till low 74. Sunny, warm 92 for the high on Friday. I'm meteorologist Ann Holliday in the DM Injury Law Weather Center.
1: It's 80 degrees right now in KF country. 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

Kenny Chesney on 94.1 KFKF. Well, Kenny went into the Country Music Hall of Fame last year. This year, one of the newest inductees will be Tim McGraw. He's coming to Morton Amphitheater August 21st. 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
7: High-level clouds begin to move on in today. There is a chance of a shower or thunderstorm developing this afternoon. Our high 91, it will feel like 95 to 100. Any rain chance ends this evening, then a clearing sky overnight till low 74. Sunny, warm 92 for the high on Friday. I'm meteorologist Ann Holliday in the DM Injury Law Weather Center.
8: It's 83 degrees right now in KF country, and here's Reba Fancy on 94.1 KFKF.

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Bailey Zimmerman on 94.1 KFKF. 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

Lee Murphy on KFKF. 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

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Well, as the World Cup wraps up and our visitors are kind of reevaluating, you know, their visit to Kansas City and the U.S., we've determined that their favorite things about U.S., air conditioning, ice, and ranch dressing. Yeah, it's a thing.

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11: Stretch of hot, humid weather is going to continue for us, and we will heat up even more as we go into the weekend. Today's high 91, maybe a few widely scattered thunderstorms into this evening. Our low 75, sunny 94 tomorrow, and 96 likely on Sunday. I'm meteorologist Ann Holliday in the DM Injury Law Weather Center.
12: It's 85 degrees right now in KF country. Here is Chris Stapleton coming to Morton Amphitheater October 9th and 10th. 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

0: KFKF. I'm Debbie in for Ed. Coming up in the noon hour, I'm going to give you a chance to win tickets to see Darius Rucker at Starlight on July 31st and tickets to the Wyandotte County Fair. 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

Craig Morgan, also celebrating his birthday today, and we wish him the very best. And coming up in just a few minutes, I'm going to give you a chance to win a pair of tickets to see Darius Rucker, July 31st at Starlight, and a four-pack of tickets to the Wyandotte County Fair. So keep listening. Just be caller 10 when you hear the sound, or I'll make you a winner. Here's Megan Maroney now, Beautiful Things on KFKF.

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0: County Fair, July 21st through 25th. 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

0: stretch of hot, humid weather is going to continue for us, and we will heat up even more as we go into the weekend. Today's high 91, maybe a few widely scattered thunderstorms into this evening, our low 75, sunny 94 tomorrow, and 96 likely on Sunday. I'm meteorologist Ann Holliday in the DM Injury Law Weather Center.
1: It's 87 degrees right now in KF Country. 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

Travis Tritt on 94.1 KFKF, playing Kansas City's best country variety. Here are Hardy, Eric Church, Tim McGraw, and Morgan Wallen. It's MacArthur.

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Cody Johnson on 94.1 KFKF. I'm Debbie Erickson in for Ed this week. Jim Daniels will be coming up next, and he'll have another chance for you to win tickets to see Darius Rucker and tickets to the

Amanda Lambert, Gunpowder and Lead on 94.1 KFKF, playing Kansas City's best country variety on National Tattoo Day. Yeah, do you have a tattoo? Well, apparently about 32% of people do. Here's Jordan Davis now.

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Country Variety, 94.1 KFKF. Good afternoon. I'm Jim Daniels. Say it with me. Thank God it's Friday. Yeah. Got a chance for you to score some Darius Rucker concert tickets coming up at 4:30 with Year in Your Ear. Also some passes for the Wyandotte County Fair. Right now, those ACT tops south of Sanity on KFKF.

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20 cigarettes, Morgan Wallen on 94.1 KFKF. I'm Jim Daniels. Tomorrow night, a lot of fun out at Legends Field with the KC Monarchs and Santa Claus as they celebrate Christmas in July. Yes, Santa Claus will be on site. 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Now it's Carolina, Parmalee in KF Country.

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1: weather. Heat and humidity persist again today. A chance of scattered thunderstorms with a high in the low 90s. Heat index near 100. A few thunderstorms possible this evening, clearing overnight to low 75. Sunny 94 Saturday with Sunday's high 96. I'm meteorologist Ann Holliday in the DM Injury Law Weather Center.
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Kansas City's best country variety, 94.1 KFKF. Jim with you. The Odyssey is in theaters this weekend. Now, the film has a 98% rating on Rotten Tomatoes, but that's mostly from high school sophomores who can now watch the movie instead of reading the book. Here's a guy ready for the weekend, ready to get his boots off. It's John Party on KFKF.

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Ella Langley and I Just Want to Be Her on 94.1 KFKF. I think most of us would agree, Ella, you're doing just fine the way you are, holding down three of the top four spots on the Billboard 100 chart, and also with the song Choosing Texas, 13 weeks at number one, putting her in company with the likes of Mariah Carey and Whitney Houston. Trisha Yearwood, she's in love with the boy.

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0: 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I'm Jim Daniels. Kenny Chesney had this song sitting on a shelf for a while.
1: I've had the song carry on for a couple of years. And when I first recorded it, it was actually a more acoustic version of it.
0: Well, Kenny turned it into a great summer song here on KFKF.

Dina Carter and Strawberry Wine. Every time I hear that song, it makes me think of Boone's Farm and Tickled Pink. If you know, you know. Jim Daniels with you here at 94.1 KFKF. Well, I know someone is going to win Darius Rucker tickets to see him at Starlight. And also tickets to the Wyandotte County Fair. Your chance to win coming up with at 4:30 here at KFKF. Didn't

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0: Bring overnight to low 75. Sunny and hot Saturday with a high 94. Mid-70s Saturday night and with Sunday, our high 96. I'm meteorologist Dan Holliday in the DM Injury Law Weather Center.
1: We've got 88 degrees in Leavenworth, 89 right here in Westport. And a birthday boy, Luke Bryan, with Country and She Knows It on KFKF. Happy 50th to Luke.

94.1 KFKF, Jim with you. Some idiots on TikTok are intentionally trying to catch the Cyclospora parasite to lose weight through dehydration and intestinal turbulence. Hey, if you're dumb, go ahead. Get some salad and the thunder will roll. It's Garth Brooks on KFKF.

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10: 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Steve?
21: 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A couple of problems here. I have an accident working now on the Kansas side. Southbound I-35, Shawnee Mission Parkway. Left lane is blocked. Semis involved here. In fact, yeah, okay, there are some other cars down the road, I guess, but a semi involves that usually takes longer to clear that, and you're already backing up beyond 635. Then have an accident working westbound I-70 at Admiral right there in the northeast corner of the downtown loop, and already seeing a little heavy stuff in the road work eastbound I-70 around the Jackson Curve. Grinding and squealing are signs it's time for new brakes. 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Steve Parker in the Security Bank of Kansas City Sky Cruiser on 94.1 KFKF.

Joe Diffie says, prop me up beside the jukebox if I die. Well, you know what? We've got a much better selection of Kansas City's best country variety right here at 94.1 KFKF, including this one from Morgan Wallen. It's Don't

0: This is the Summer of Freedom on 94.1 KFKF, Kansas City's best country variety.
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And Jim Daniels letting you know that on the way, a chance for you to win Darius Rucker concert tickets and tickets to the Wyandotte County Fair kicking off next week on the 21st. 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

do I make you wanna? 94.1 KFKF. The House recently passed a bill to eliminate daylight saving time. Now it's up to the Senate. Not so sure that they're going to pass it, though, because, well, that's a bunch of old guys that can't afford to lose an hour. Here's Ella Lang.

0: Ella Langley and Choosing Texas on Kansas City's Best Country Variety, 94.1 KFKF. I'm Jim Daniels with a shot at Darius Rucker and Wyandotte County Fair tickets coming up in just minutes. 4:30 is when we will play Year in Your Ear. Give me the correct year based on the clues that I give you and the three number one songs that I play. And it could be you scoring that prize pack, Darius Rucker and Wyandotte County Fair tickets. And I'll even give you a bonus clue right now. The Year in Your Ear, well, it's going to be the year that fans at Arrowhead Stadium reclaimed the Guinness World Record for the loudest stadium, reaching 142.2 decibels. If you can remember what year that happened, well, then you're one step closer to winning those tickets from KFKF. Steve Parker, do not give it away if you know what it is. Instead, give us the traffic, please.
1: I will do that. We're sponsored this time by Bank of America. We had that earlier accident clear, southbound I-35 Shawnee Mission Parkway, but in the backup, we have a stalled vehicle in the right lane, southbound I-35 at 635, so it's still slow. We don't have any new accidents working, actually, and everything else looking pretty routine. Now, that includes slow stuff eastbound I-70 around the Jackson Curve into that construction, but not bad. 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Steve Parker in the Security Bank of Kansas City Sky Cruiser on 94.1 KFKF.
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0: I got your free tickets right here. Go see Darius Rucker July 31st at Starlight Theater. You can also enjoy the Wyandotte County Fair July 21st through the 25th. Rodeo action, carnival rides, livestock exhibits, fair food, live music featuring Walker Montgomery and Tate Stevens. It's all up for grabs this afternoon. I'm going to share a few facts from a specific year, play three number one songs from the same year. When the third number one song begins, that's when I start looking for caller number 10 to tell me the year in your ear. If you follow movie stars, you might remember the term Brangelina.
5: Because we're actually very, very stable.
0: Brad Pitt and Angelina Jolie got married, but quite possibly even bigger in Hollywood and at the box office.
6: After all we have done, humans are hunting us.
0: Transformers: Age of Extinction was the top-grossing movie. And here at home, sports fans had a lot to talk about. After a 29-year drought, the Royals made it to the World Series, but didn't win the championship. The Chiefs completed the entire season without a single touchdown pass to a wide receiver. And maybe that's how Jamal Charles broke Priest Holmes' record to become the Chiefs' all-time leading rusher.
7: It's a race to the end zone. He's going to score, Jamal.
0: And in country music, Luke Bryan won the CMA and ACM Entertainer of the Year Award. And he gets us started with the first of three number ones for this edition of Year in Your Ear. It's Play It Again, Luke Bryan on KFKF.

0: Our second of three number one songs for this edition of Year in Your Ear on 94.1 KFKF. That's Girl in a Country Song from Maddie and Tay. Always enjoyed those two together, although just recently they went their separate ways, not because of a disagreement, but Tay decided that she wanted to spend more time at home being a mom with her family, Maddie continuing to pursue a solo career now. But let's focus on the task at hand. 816-394-9400. Do you know what the year in your ear is? As I get ready to roll the third number one song, beginning with caller number 10, I'm looking for that answer and going to give a winner a pair of tickets to see Darius Rucker July 31st at Starlight Theater, and also a four-pack of tickets to the Wyandotte County Fair. 816-394-9400. Looking for the correct answer, beginning with caller number 10, right here at KFKF. Here's our third number one. It's from Dirks Bentley, I Hold On.
1: Old beat-up truck, some say that I should trade up now that I got some jangle in my pocket.

0: Big prizes, local winners on 94.1 KFKF. Here's another KFKF winner.
1: And who am I with this afternoon?
2: Trent from Overland Park.
1: Trent, has this been a Friday kind of day for you?
2: Yeah.
1: Well, let's see if we can amp it up even a little more. Can you tell me the year in your ear?
2: 2014, I think.
1: You think. What were you doing in 2014, 12 years ago?
2: I was pretty young back then, but I remember the Royals being in the almost in the World Series.
1: Yeah, didn't quite go their way, but it did the next year. Well, congratulations. Things are going your way right now, Trent. You just scored a pair of tickets to go see Darius Rucker July 31st at Starlight. And if you want to check out the Wyandotte County Fair next week, July 21st through the 25th, you got a four-pack of tickets, Trent.
2: Sounds great. Thank you.
1: Hey, you're very welcome. That's our way of saying thanks for listening to the station that plays Kansas City's best country variety. That is
2: KFKF.

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2: People deserve better than this. That's what I say to myself when I drive through different communities and see all the bad siding jobs. 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
4: 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Only pay for what you need. Well, I was kind of focused on an accident we had working at southbound I-35 at Shawnee Mission Parkway for a while where the sun was shining. So, no, I didn't mention the rain that was pounding Gardner at the same time. And it looks like this rain system is going to scoot right up I-35, so coming into Olathe and right up the interstate. So if it's not raining where you are and you're kind of on the west side of the metro right now, you're going to get into this rain here pretty shortly. I'm not sure what we have going on here. It was reported as a stalled vehicle. Okay. Well, it's a semi that's across all lanes, eastbound I-70 past 23rd Street, just as around the Jackson Curve. Maybe some sort of fluid spill or something here, but got all lanes are blocked, eastbound I-70 coming out of the Jackson Curve there. That's fun. Northbound 435 just before Front Street have a stall, but it's blocking the right lane, and you're backed up to 23rd Street. Why pay full price when you can customize and save? 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

0: She had me at Heads, Carolina. Cole Swindell with Joe DeMessina on 94.1 KFKF. Jim Daniels with you. Can't make heads or tails of what's going on with traffic this Friday afternoon, because generally speaking, Fridays, lighter traffic and usually a bit easier going than the rest of the week. But I-70 eastbound is closed just past 23rd Street. And over on the Kansas side, it looks just south of Gardner. I-35 northbound is closed past Sunflower Road. So having a tough go of it this morning. We'll get more details from Steve Parker just a little bit later on. Until then, I'll provide the best soundtrack I can for you if you're stuck in traffic. Here's Chris Ledoux with Garth Brooks on KFKF.
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1: 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On

94.1 KFKF, me and a beer can. Jim Daniels with you. How far would you go for a beer can? Would you be willing to potentially fall into a portable restroom? I ask you that question because I just read a story about a guy earlier this week in the 18th and Vine District fell into a porta potty trying to retrieve, he says, a bottle of Mountain Dew that he dropped in there. He had to be rescued by KCFD and also the KCPD. Fell into the toilet, a Johnny on the spot, porta potty, whatever, for a can of Mountain Dew. Wow. How about falling in love instead? It's Kenny Chesney and KFKF.

0: Kenny Chesney with Fall in Love, putting a wrap on the 5 o'clock whistle here at 94.1 KFKF, Kansas City's best country variety. And listening to that song from Kenny Chesney, man, well, first of all, it is his first top 10 hit from 1995. And, well, let's just say Kenny has matured since then. Would hardly even recognize his voice. He sounds so young right there. Well, things have been falling apart a bit, at least for a Friday afternoon commute. Usually lighter traffic, but Steve Parker's got some details about closure or maybe even closures in the Security Bank of Kansas City, KFKF SkyCruiser. Steve?
1: All right, Jim. Yeah, we had report that earlier northbound I-35 was closed at Sunflower Road out there a little bit south of Gardner. Gardner, that's basically the Edgerton exit, Sunflower Road, at least one of them. It's not completely closed, but it's close. They have some activity in the median. Now, this is where we had rain move through and really heavy rain move through a little bit earlier. The road's already drying out. It was one of those just pop-up showers that soaked them. At any rate, we have a couple of vehicles in the median, and it does look like still squeezing you through at least one lane each direction, both north and southbound I-35 at Sunflower Road, but I think all lanes were blocked a little bit earlier. Then we do have an accident with a semi involved where we do have all lanes blocked. It was initially reported as a stalled vehicle, and that may still be the case. It may have just been a truck that went off the road, but maybe some hazmat involved is here as well. Anyway, all lanes still blocked eastbound I-70 past 23rd Street with that. A bent tie rod can quickly bring a drive to a halt. For the parts needed to get back on the road, visit rockauto.com. 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
2: Here's to the country that gave the world honky-tonks, blue jeans, and ice-cold long necks. 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

hands aside. Tonight, that continued chance for showers and thunderstorms is up until about 7 o'clock, then becoming mostly clear with an overnight low of 75. Tomorrow, sunshine, 93. Sunday, a couple degrees warmer, high of 95. Now, you know the heat index is going to get us over 100 each of those days. So do be careful. Take breaks. 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

94.1 KFKF. Today is Luke Bryan's birthday, celebrating number 50, a milestone birthday for him. Here he is with George Burge and Ride, Ride, Ride on KFKF.

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8: People deserve better than this. That's what I say to myself when I drive through different communities and see all the bad siding jobs. I see siding that's fallen off the house, siding with seams all over the place, and wavy walls that should be straight. I believe the people who have that bad siding that's not protecting them against Mother Nature and not keeping them comfortable in extreme temperatures did not intend for this to happen. 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
2: One more check on traffic this afternoon, early evening, with Steve Parker in the Security Bank of Kansas City. 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
19: 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It was a weird one this afternoon. We were talking about problems under bright sunshine while it was pouring down rain in other parts of town. Out there where it was wet, I-35, they still have that accident working there at Sunflower Road south of Gardner. There's also a crash southbound I-35 at Lone Elm in the left lane. And then turns out it's cooking oil spilled on the interstate. They're cleaning up here with this semi. Eastbound I-70 past 23rd Street. 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

0: you, Luke Combs, on Kansas City's best country variety, 94.1 KFKF. Hi, I'm Jim. Well, earlier this week, the Royals announced their schedule for the 2027 season. Meanwhile, tonight, they're getting ready to start the second half of this season, 21 games under 500. Wow. Taking on the Padres at the K, who happen to be at 500. Here's John Michael Montgomery, KFKF.
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1: There's a story that my daddy tells religiously, like clockwork every time he sees an opening in a conversation about the way things used to be.

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Jim Daniels with you. 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And remember, that heat can make some people go north of insanity, or north of insane and south of sanity. Zach Taub on KFKF.

94.1 KFKF. My name is Jim Daniels. Earlier this week, a T-Rex skeleton sold for over $50 million at auction. Hey, congratulations to the buyer. Now comes the hard part. With the fall, here's Cody Johnson on KFKF.

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20: Tonight, becoming mostly clear with an overnight low of 75. Tomorrow, sunshine at 93. Sunday, sunshine again. Going to crank it up a couple more degrees with 95. Right now, we've got 86 degrees in Kansas City with Ella Langley and Be Heard on 94.1 KFKF.

Kansas City's best country variety, 94.1 KFKF. The weekend is here. Don't forget, Cass County Fair is going on. Rodeo action tonight and tomorrow night. Here's George Strait. You know me better than that. KFKF. KFKF.

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Well, it's time for me, Jim Daniels, to make my way on out the door. Erica J making her way in, taking over at 7 o'clock. Heading out with Hardy, Eric Church, Tim McGraw, and Morgan Wallen. 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